0: City from Warren EMS 1.
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0: All Warren units will be clear of the scene with a refusal. You can terminate the call for Warren Ambulance.
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0: Lost Code 1, requested a response to Faith Church, number 600, Danbury Road. The Brookfield PD on scene for a 19-19-year-old male, incapacitated in breathing. He reports he took a bunch of Advil. 23, Bravo 1. Today, Lost Code 1, requested a response to Faith Church, number 600, Danbury Road. Brookfield PD on scene for a 19-19-year-old male who's not just breathing. Reportedly took a bunch of Advil. 23 Bravo 1. Crash at the crossroad and the Brookfield town line. Mount is 2011.
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0: Northfield First Responders, Litchfield Ambulance, and Medical One. Number 13, Sears Drive. Rate 65, male. Altered mental status, unwell, possibly ETOH. 26 Charlie 1. Again, 13 Sears Drive, altered mental, 26 Charlie 1. Pressures can't fill in the dead end, 2026.
1: 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LVA car 9,

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2: how's
1: it going?
2: Northfield 231.
1: You've been canceling the medic for this call. Roger,
3: canceling medic 1, 2040. Medic 1, you copy? Roger that. I will be stuck in the driveway for a few, though. So I'll let you know when I'm available.
2: Okay,
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2: 917.
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0: command, Medic 1. Number 25, Taylor Road. Eagle and male, difficulty breathing and altered mental, 6 Delta 1. Again, 25, Taylor Road in Winchester. Eagle and male, difficulty breathing, altered mental status, 6 Delta 1. Crashing Turrican Road and Old Robertsville Road, 2046.
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0: Just confirming you're still out in Farmington. Just clearing UConn.
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0: Repeat.
2: Medic 1 responding.
0: Medic 1 responding, 2046.
2: LP for Medic 1.
0: Medic 1.
2: Can you just let 6-2 know I am still in Northfield? I'm coming out of Northfield for the call.
0: Received.
3: 6-2,
0: 6-2, Medic 1 is coming from Northfield for this call.
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0: Hello, Northfield. First responders clear of the scene. You can terminate the incident.
1: Roger, terminate for Northfield. First responders, 2049.

0: Winfield Ambulance, second call, second full crew needed. Number 63, Burns Avenue. 71 female. Ultra mental status, 26 Shirley 1. Again, Litchfield Ambulance, second call. 63 Burns Avenue. 71 female, ultra mental, 26 Charlie 1. Your car street is Camp Dutton, 2053.
1: Animal mutual aid for that, please.
0: Roger, attempting bantam.

Speak to Anthony Mandels. Into Litchfield's district, 63 Burns Avenue. 71 female, alter mental status. 26 Charlie 1. Again, Anthony Mandels, 63 Burns Avenue, alter mental, 26 Charlie 1. Your cross street is Camp Dutton, 2054. Your automatic 2 responding from Torrington.

0: 14 and unit 2, clear, Sharon, return.
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0: ambulance and medic 3. 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On thinners, 21 Delta 5. Again, number 15, Blueberry Lane. 83 male. 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On thinners with abnormal breathing. 21 Delta 5. Car shaped West Street and a dead end, 2123.
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0: North Canyon 1, clear of Charlotte on the return.
1: North Canyon 1, clear Charlotte returning.

the North Cannon Annual, 70 Church Street, Unit A Alpha 5. 90-year-old female. Medical alarm reporting a fall detection signal. Negative contact, 32 Bravo 2. Again, 70 Church Street, Unit A Alpha 5. 90-year-old female. Medical alarm, fall detection. Negative contact, 32 Bravo 2. Current streets are Reed Street and Barlow Street, 2140.

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0: North Kennedy, Delta 2 responding 2145. There is a door code in the CAD remarks or call in if you don't have access.
1: Roger.

Response code 1 second, calling town, the Norfolk Fire requested a response from the area of the Ellison Trunk, 490 Danbury Road, for the two-car motor vehicle accident, possible head-on, unknown injuries.

0: Signal today, Mulford Code 1 to Mulford Fire. Requested to respond in the area of 490 Danbury Road, Elephant Trunk Flea Market, with a two-car motor vehicle accident, possible head-on, unknown injuries, 29 Bravo 5. Turn off 2148. Roger, Unit 4, I got you going.
1: I'm sorry, was that you? Unit 4, you copied us?
0: Roger, I got you.
2: Car 2 and route.
0: Roger, car 2 here, responding 2149.
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1: Rescue 22 responding, 2154. Roger 21, you're on scene, southbound lane closed, 2154. We're on scene, 2155.

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0: Alfred D. North Kingdon Unit 2, we are clear with an accidental activation and some may be in control.
1: Roger, North Kingdon, email to 2, you're clear accidental, 2156.

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0: 3 dispatch, fleet scene under control. Right lane is going to remain closed until we get the vehicles removed from the roadway.
1: Roger, car 3. Incident under control, right lane is going to remain closed, 2207.

Bridgewater Fire. Number 119 in Milford Road West. Requested to check the roof for embers from a fire pit with an odor of smoke. 69 Delta 6. Again, 119 in Milford Road West. Requested to assist in checking the roof of the residence. 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
1: Bridgewater, car 1 to the scene, 2232. No active flames or smoke seen. They were having a fire in a fire pit. Concerned some members got onto the roof. They have a strong odor.
0: Copy that.
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3: Roger, vehicle has been removed. 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
1: Yeah, I'm on scene. No active fire, no active smoke. 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
0: Bridgewater, car six. Very scratchy. The captain, you're on scene. No active fire.
1: Yeah, you can hold all apparatus and see. 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

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Number 11, Country Place, Touchstone. 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

0: repeat that last transmission?
1: Two-six, Perk R3 apparatus can hold in station.
0: That's holding.

0: there?
1: Roger, 4. We're just backtracking for a shift change.
0: Alright, just checking. I have some dementia.

1000 Litchfield Turnpike. Be the first left on Town Hill Road, north of Litchfield Turnpike. A 30-year-old male, having a panic attack. Conscious breathing, 25 Alpha 1. Again, for a second call, 1000 Litchfield Turnpike, access off of Town Hill Road. A 30 male having a panic attack, 25 Alpha 1. Across Cantilene and Bakerville, 2250.

0: Alpha D3, Mr. 5-6, are we staging for this, or are we cleared in?
1: Negative, first party caller is as calm as he can be and cooperative. He's now stating he's going through detox, and has history of seizures from detoxing, feels like one is coming on. Would you like a medic started?
0: Okay, received. Stand by on that for now.

0: Alphany, North Annapolis, number 3 is responding. Meeting EMS 1 on scene.
1: North Annapolis 3,

0: MH3.
1: Your thoughts on the medic regarding the seizure history and patients also reporting some difficulty breathing.
0: Okay, just get him on a trial report, man.
1: Roger, Charlie.

Medic 3 engine New Hartford. 1000 Litchfield Turnpike. It'll be just north of Litchfield Turnpike off of Town Hill Road. Male in his 30s, going through detox, history of seizures, and difficulty breathing. Charlie response, 2250.

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1: Roger.

0: East Litchfield, Carefree.
1: Well, they got an alarm that the detector is always functioning, however, not able to reach up the alarm. They're going to be moving residents to another building and call the alarm text. You can show me clear, terminate.
0: Roger, East Litchfield, Car 3, faulty system. Students will be moving to another dorm for the night. 2305.

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Burfield on the air, Burfield EMS personnel requested on the LS response. Number 83, Laurel Hill Road, for a 36-year-old female, severe abdominal pain, difficulty breathing. 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

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Repeat, Brookfield to Brookfield EMS personnel. This is a second call, second crew needed. 291 Federal Road, Charter Senior Living, room 332, for a 79-year-old female, fever, lethargic, disoriented. Your time, 0309.

New Hartford Ambulance, medic 3. Number 29, Woodland Road, for a 29 female, sick birdie, abdominal pain, and abnormal breathing. 26 Charlie 2. Again, 29 Woodland Road, for a 29 female, sick birdie, abdominal pain, abnormal breathing. 26 Charlie 2. Crusher is 202-314.

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0: Seeing the Hartford ambulance. 449 Downhill Road. 78 female. Sick party, dehydration, possible UTI. 26 Alpha 10. Again, 449 Downhill Road. 78 female. Sick party, dehydration, possible UTI. 26 Alpha 10. Crushing slit shield and pussy lane. 414.
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Dallas City Winston Fire and Ambulance. Respond in the area of 134 Touring Forge Street. Motor vehicle accident. Injuries and fluids, 77 Bravo 3. Repeating, the area of 134 Touring Forge Street for the motor vehicle accident, 77 Bravo 3. Cross street turn Morav and Roberts up, 727.

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1: 6-2, good.
0: We're going to be clear with three refusals. You can terminate for Winston Angle.
1: Roger, 6-2. You're clear on three refusals, terminating 757.

0: 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ALS is in over.
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0: 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We have been cleared by Burlington. You can terminate the incident.
1: Roger. Canceled by Burlington. 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
1: LG North Canyon Ambulance and Medic. Respond number 60 College Hill Road. 43-year-old female, possible allergic reaction. Conscious ring 2 Charlie 1. Repeating 60 College Hill Road for the allergic reaction 2 Charlie 1. Burton Lane and Canyon Valley Road, your cross is at 811.

L52 Winsted Ambulance, Medic 3, Winsted Fire for First Responders, 47 Main Street, CVS on the sidewalk out front, unknown age party, unresponsive, 32 Delta 1. Repeating, 47 Main Street, CVS on the sidewalk for the unresponsive, 32 Delta 1. Cross streets are South Main Street and Park Place, east. I have car 1 to the scene, 814.

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2: 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Repeat, for Field EMS, question, 143 Federal Road, shop right, for the 28-year-old female, dizzy, lightheaded. 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

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Repeating 17 Cobble Road, Noble Horizons, Unit 22, for the difficulty breathing 33 Charlie 2. Crossing 13 Road and under Mountain Road,

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0: Roger 3, I'll show you clear on the refusal, returning and terminating. 836.

0: Salisbury Ambulance 1 is en route to the scene. 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

LC Winston Ambulance. Respond to 84 Gage Street, first floor, using the rear entrance. 78-year-old female fall, conscious reading 17 Bravo 4. Repeating, 84 Gage Street on the first for the fall, 17 Bravo 4. 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

0: 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Respond 116 Belleville Road for a pool heater on fire, 69 Delta 8. Repeating 116 Belleville Road for the pool heater on fire, 69 Delta 8. Cross streets are Reservoir Road and Lawson Road at 944.
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1: You do have brush 50 en route.
0: Alright, let me hold the assignment to brush 50 and an engine. That's all I'll need here. Fire's been knocked down at this time.

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LC2 Lakeville Fire. The second call in the district from 143 Interlaken Road for wires down sparking. 55 Charlie 1 repeating. New area 143 Interlaken Road for wires down sparking. 55 Charlie 1. You're crossing through Interlaken Estates and Indian Mountain Road. 1052.

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0: Philadelphia Goshen Ambulance. Respond Sealy Road at Sealy Lane for the motor vehicle accident with a box truck, 77 Charlie 1. 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

0: 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I'm going to need Interlaken Road closed.
1: RAC 400 on scene, you will need Interlaken Road closed. We'll notify state police. 1021.
0: I have a tree on the wires blocking the road, and I do have a small fire.
1: RAC 400.

0: Hail City to Lakeville 400. First aid police, they're tied up on the accident over in Goshen. Would you like another tone for your department for fire, please?
1: Another tone.
2: Hail City, Goshen, engine 3, route to the scene.
0: Engine 3 is the route, 1023. Personnel are needed to the scene for the area of 143 Interlaken Road. Road will need to be closed. State police are not available. 1024 at this tone.
1: LCD, be advised, fire police are en route to road closure, and we have units headed to the firehouse for road closure sign.
0: Receive card 2, 1024.
1: 400 LCD.
0: 400.
1: You may want to contact DOT because this is going to be a while. They might want to set up detours.
0: Right on notify state police.

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0: Kosher 11, go.
1: I'm going to need to be notified. I've got possibly 50-gallon fuel actively leaking and leaked into wetlands.
0: Ocean 11 will make notification for 50 gallons. Is that diesel or regular gasoline? And do you need a response?

0: Altitude 2 Goshen 11, the type of fuel and do you need a response?
1: It's on-road diesel fuel, LCD. Also, we are just over the line in Cornwall. Why don't you dispatch them?
0: Receive Goshen, requesting Cornwall. You are just over the town line, 10:30.

LCD2 Cornwall Fire. Respond in the area of Sealy Road and Sealy Lane for a motor vehicle accident involving a box truck, approximately 50 gallons of fuel leaking from the vehicle into wetlands. 77 Charlie 2, repeating, Sealy Road, Sealy Lane for the fuel spill, 77 Charlie 2. Originally reported to be in Goshen. Goshen Fire is on scene requesting a response. 1031.

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0: 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Fire has been extinguished.
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1: 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LCD, Hartford Ambulance, requesting mutual aid to Canton. Respond number 25, Boulder Ridge, 87 mile fall. Conscious, bring across on a hot response. Repeating, mutual aid to Canton, 25 Boulder Ridge for the fall. Hot response, 1037. 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

LCD-2, Litchfield Ambulance, Medic 1. Litchfield and Bantam Fire. Respond to area 350 South Street for a construction fire that was backed over by a dump truck. 77 Delta 6. Repeating, 350 South Street for a party that was backed over by a dump truck. 77 Delta 6. Cross Street is Old South Road. State Police have been notified at 1046.

0: 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Go ahead. Cornwall Car 5, I'm out on Fino Sealy Road. Cornwall Car 5 is going to be assuming command.
1: Racing Car 5, you're on senior, assuming command 1050.

0: all rescue, we have a box truck in a ditch, actively leaking fuel. We're going to set up a dam to prevent the fuel from getting into the waterway. Steve has been called. We got fire police shutting the road down at College and Flat Rock.
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0: I came down College. That should be fine.

0: Yeah, I'll be with one off today.
1: EMS one, go ahead.
0: This will be minor injuries. If there is a medic on the way, you can cancel.
1: Received. LV EMS 1, this will be minor injuries. You're canceling the medic at this time, 1052. Medic 1, copy. Show you available, 1052.

0: copy. 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We're going to need them to respond out here. Received. Do you need anything specific? We got moderate damage to a culvert. They're going to need to come out and take a look at their equipment. Roger that.
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0: Goshenika.
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0: 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It's slow fam down to flow of traffic.
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You have 75-year-old male conscious, breathing, tachycardia, 19 Charlie 6, air cross street, Stanbury Road, Willow Springs, 10 out 11 05.

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Charles 3, Fire Marshal, LTE. 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
1: Cornwall Car 5, good.
0: The scene here has been turned over to the EEP. All Cornwall units have been released. You can terminate the incident for Cornwall fire.
1: Receive Cornwall Car 5, scene turned over to Deep. All Cornwall fire units will be clear, returning and terminating at 11:49.

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Chicago Federal Road, apartment 103, a 75-year-old female, vomiting for several days, weak, unable to fill her colostrum bag, repeating, Brooklyn, the air, Papillion. You are requested to respond 857 B's and Bravo Federal Road, apartment 103, a 75-year-old female, vomiting for several days, weak, unable to fill her colostrum bag. Your time now is 11:56.

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0: 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Respond in the area of your firehouse, 181 Sharon Turnpike. 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Unknown injury, 77 Bravo 3. Repeating, 181 Sharon Turnpike in the area of the firehouse for car versus deer. 77 Bravo 3. Crashing through West Street and School Hill Road, 1223.
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Dallas City Goshen Ambulance. 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Unknown injuries. 77 Bravo 3. Your second tone is 1227.

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1: Roger, state police are on scene. 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
1: Roger.
0: Roger. 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

LZ2 Epoch Fire, New Hartford Fire, and the ambulance. We saw in Litchfield Turnpike at South Road, two-car motor vehicle accident with injury, 77 Bravo 1. Repeating, Litchfield Turnpike at South Road for the motor vehicle accident, 77 Bravo 1. 1243.

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1: 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She will be clear on the refusal, no injury. 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

0: City 2 North Tina Medic. North Tina Medic, there's an error in the coding. This is not due to an overdose. The staff only said this is a non-epileptic seizure, but we don't have anything further. But again, emphasizing this is not due to an overdose.
1: LCD. Please advise both vehicles off main road. Debug units returning, turning the scene over to CSP.
0: Roger, Nepog 10. Roadway is open. State, scene turned over to State Police. Here returning 1309.

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Respond 222 Spencer Hill Road, 62 male, hemorrhage. Conscious bringing 21 Alpha 1. Repeating 222 Spencer Hill Road for the hemorrhage, 21 Alpha 1. Crossroads are Losaw Road and Smith Hill Road at 1328.

0: 14th, be clear, canceled. Do you show me available?
1: Roger, North Canyon ambulance. Correction, North Canyon medic. I will show you clear on the downgrade. 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

LCD Winston, ambulance. Second call, second crew need to respond. It's number 21 Mountain View Terrace, apartment 8. 50-year-old female with infected wounds. Conscious ring 26, omega 28. Repeating, second call, second crew need for Winston ambulance. At 21 Mountain View Terrace, apartment 8. The infected wounds, 26, omega 28. Crush Sandy driving the dead end, 1339.

0: L-City-2, Lakeville Fire, respond to 351 Twin Lakes Road. For an activated carbon monoxide alarm, 52 Bravo 1. Again, 351 Twin Lakes Road for an activated carbon monoxide alarm, 52 Bravo 1. Cross reach Mount Tom Road and Cooper Hill Road, timeout 1404.
1: City Salt Wrangler 1, clear, sharing back.

Golf Ambulance, code 1. You're requested to respond number 39 Glen Ridge Court. For an 81-year-old female, conscious, breathing, status post-fall. No reported injuries, 17 Alpha 4. New Milford Ambulance, code 1. You're requested to respond 39 Glen Ridge Court. An 81-year-old female, conscious, breathing, status post-fall. No reported injuries, 17 Alpha 4. You're cross streets Glen Ridge Court. Be off Aspect Ridge Road, coming out 14 10.

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0: 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Respond 51 Ferry Bridge Road. Has a fire alarm showing foyer smoke. 52 Bravo 1. Repeating 51 Ferry Bridge Road for the foyer smoke detector. 52 Bravo 1. Cross streets are Kirby Road and Barnes Road. 1432.
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We're going to be clear, Charlotte. I'm returning to Kirby for Winston and Dorn.

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General fire alarm activation 52 Bravo 1. Repeating 51 Ferry Bridge Road for the alarm 52 Bravo 1. Cross streets are Kirby Road and Barnes Road. 15

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Affirmative, Maryland's code 1 for the bus drive saw number 1 Overlook Drive for the 93-year-old male. Registered nurse reports possible fluid retention in CHS, but the patient does not have any difficulty breathing or chest pain. 26 Alpha 10. Zoom up in Maryland's code 1. Your bus drive saw number 1 Overlook Drive. Third party caller reporting a 93-year-old male with fluid retention, possible CHS. He does not have any difficulty breathing or chest pain. 26 Alpha 10, crosses the Polaris Drive and short drive, 10 route 1533.

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1: Car 4, go. 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All units returning to quarters.
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Colonial, taking event 1546.

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District. Respond number one, East West Hill Road, in the area of for utility pole on fire. 55 Bravo 3, repeating, in the area of 1 East West Hill Road, the utility pole on fire. 55 Bravo 3, Crushy Old Farms Road and New Hartford Road, 1550. Riverton 13 to headquarters, 1551.

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0: 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Your third tone is 5056.
1: LCD, Riverton 15, on scene, in the area. Nothing found at this time. Continuing to investigate.
0: You're in the area, nothing showing, still investigating. 5057.

0: Roger, 1015, looking at the pings from the call, looks like the party was about 200 feet up on East West Hill Road when they initiated, and then kept driving from there, so might be up the road a bit.
1: Can't see at number one, East West Hill. I do have a transformer that looks like it was hot. 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
0: 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All responding units can respond cold. 1558.
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1: Affirmative 15 LCD, it's going to be killing people, 3916, you want to notify them, they do have a burnt transformer in wire here, nothing's on fire at the center.
0: Receiver 215, utility pole number 3916, burnt up transformer, any wires on the ground or no?
1: Just that talk about.
2: We do have some smoke from it though.
0: Great, Chief. We'll make a priority notification.
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1: Copy your message, Brick MC's card 10. 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

LC Harrington Fire and Ambulance. Respond Route 8 North, north of 46. Motor vehicle accident. One car into the guardrail. Unknown injury. 77 Bravo 4. Repeating Route 8 North, north of 46 for the motor vehicle accident. 77 Bravo 4. 1625.

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0: SV2 Winston Fire and Ambulance. Respond New Hartford Road at Old New Hartford Road. 2-car motor vehicle accident. Unknown injuries. There's a small fluid leak, 77 Bravo 3. Repeating New Hartford Road at Old New Hartford Road for the motor vehicle accident, 77 Bravo 3. 16-3.
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2: 662. One car into the guardrail. No injury. In the right hand lane.
3: Received 662, one car into the guardrails, no injuries, will be the right lane, 1636.

Spring Lake Road for a tree that hit a transformer, which is now smoking. 55 Bravo 5. Repeating, just south of 76 Spring Lake Road for the tree that hit a transformer, which is smoking. 55 Bravo 5. Cross streets are Beaver Creek Lane and Curtis Drive. 1637.

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0: What units are on the air for the highway to Frenzy 6?
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0: 662 clear and available, no injuries.
1: Roger, no injuries, you'll be clear on refusal, 1642.
2: 661 returning.
1: 661 returning, 1642. One to the scene, 1642.

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0: All fire units are clear of the highway. You can terminate the incident.
1: All right, what's that car, too? All personnel will be cleared from the highway. Turning 16th and 7th.

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1: Bethany is reporting the fire under control, and they're starting to release tankers at this time.
0: I'll be back in service.
1: Greasy, sir.

courtesy 25 Charlie 4. Aircraft hits are Morgan Drive and Holmes Drive, 1702.

0: turn lanes been closed at heading number 75 and 82. We'll be clear. In service. It's intermittent.
1: Precinct road is closed since intermittent. 1704.

LC Kent Ambulance. Respond number 163 Macedonia Road, Unit B Bravo, 86-year-old female, high blood pressure, conscious during 19 Alpha 1. Repeating, 163 Macedonia Road, Unit B Bravo, for high blood pressure, 19 Alpha 1. Crossroads are Macedonia Brook Road and Preston Mountain Road, 17 Cent.

0: LCD to West Hartland, East Hartland, Riverton, Pleasant Valley, Colbert Fire, Wilderness Road at Pond Hill Road for a wire down on fire, 55 Charlie 1. Repeating, Wilderness Road at Pond Hill Road for the wire down on fire, 55 Charlie 1. Showing Riverton 13 and headquarters 1721.
1: Pleasant Valley 11 to headquarters, 1722.

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0: LC 20 Fire Engine 1 Drakeville Fire, respond in the area of 100 Hodges Hill Road. For a tree on the wires, 55 Bravo 4. Repeating, 100 Hodges Hill Road in the area of, for the tree on the wires, 55 Bravo 4. Your cross streets are North Fork Road and University Drive, 1724.
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0: Just to update you, Winston PD is still working on the scene. You are still staging.

LC Sheriff and Fire. Respond number 12, Silver Hill Road, the Wallace residence. Activate a smoke detector in the basement, 52 Bravo 1. Repeating, 12 Silver Hill Road for the smoke detector in the basement, 52 Bravo 1. Caller is third party. Crossing is Cornwall Bridge around the dead end, 1731.

0: City from West Heartland Engine 1. There is a tree across the primary lines. It is blocking the entire road. Closest pole is CLMP 3713.
1: Last unit on response, repeat.
0: West Heartland Engine 1 is on scene. There is a tree across the road. It is including primaries. It is on fire. Pond Hill Road, closest pole, CLMP 3713.
1: Ladder tree across the roadway on the wire is burning. 1737.

0: Vehicle fire, additional person will be requested. Area 100 Hodges Hill Road, tree and wires, 55 Bravo, 417-38.
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Cold response, 23-year-old female psychiatric crisis. You're cleared in. 56 Lakeview Road, meet the PD, cleared in. 23-year-old female psychiatric crisis. 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

of Carter Road for 3 down, no wires, 53 Omega 2. Road west of Carter Road, 3 down, no wires, 53 Omega 2, 1754.

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0: 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We have a tree partially blocking one lane. We're going to need to alert DOT.
1: This is 1 car 2 on scene. Tree partially blocking the road. We'll notify DOT 1802.
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1: Situation's under control. Unknown reason for activation. All chair and fire units are returning in service.
0: Traffic control chair units are returning 1809.

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Unit one. ALS to Milford. Roger, unit one, ALS to Milford, 1826.

0: Charlie City from Warren Car 2.
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0: They'll say this time we have barricaded and closed one lane, and all Warren Fire personnel are clear of returning. You can terminate for Warren Fire.
1: Roger, one lane's been barricaded. All units are clear. We'll terminate. 1827.

0: City, West Arlington.
1: West Arlington, go ahead.
0: Fire's been extinguished. We'll be closing the road off and turning the scene over to Eversource while they await a tree crew. You can terminate for West Arlington Fire.
1: Roger. Fire's been extinguished. You can turn over Eversource. They're waiting on a tree crew. We'll terminate. 1833. 1833.

Let's see, Waco Fire, Salisbury, Angela, 17 Carmel Road, north of the main building. Oh, I'm at a crash notification, 34 Bravo 5. 17 Carmel Road, just north of the main building at Noble Horizons, automatic crash notification, 34 Bravo 5. Crusty Skating Road and Undermountain Road, CT 37.

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1: Lakeville Car 4, go ahead.
0: Oh, do you by any chance have a what three words for this location, the pinging? Over.
1: Yeah, it's a negative. Actually, Lakeville Car 4, can you see cat notes?
0: Yes.
1: Should be in there now.

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0: Lakeville 3, don't speak. Lakeville 3, go ahead. Be advised, I made contact with the owner of the phone. Everything is good. All Lake Senior is returning.
1: Send your contact made with the phone's owner. No issues. So you're returning 1919.
0: Oh, Graham,

146 Sam McGill Road, activated fire alarm, 52 Bravo 1. 346 Sam McGill Road, activated fire alarm, 52 Bravo 1. Christopher Farnham and Britton Hill, 1938.

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0: LC North Canadian Ambulance, 355 Norfolk Road, 65-year-old male, in Euvalis assist, no injuries. 53 Alpha 2, 355 Norfolk Road, 65-year-old male, list assist. 53 Alpha 2, Crushies Browns Lane and Old Turnpike South, 1941.
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0: North Cannon 216 on Route 16. Can you please ask if the ambulance can meet me on the scene?
1: North Cannon 216, you're going to the scene. I'll see North Cannon ambulance. Can you meet 216 on scene?
2: That's affirmative.
1: Roger, 216, you copy?

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1: Lakeville base, you can terminate.
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